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0: Denver's best music, Mix 100. It's Synergy, and the weekend is coming. And I hope you join Marky and I for the Rainbow Radio Show on Saturday night. It starts at 9 o'clock right here on Mix 100. It's all things Jonas.
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Denver's Best Music, Mix 100 with Taylor Swift there. And yes, she has a new song in the movie Toy Story 5. I wonder how hard it's going to be to explain what a Swiftie is to Woody.

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0: 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We played Red Rocks on Tuesday. He was down in the Springs last night. Both shows were awesome. He's on now at Mix 100.
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summer is in full force. JKJ has those Mumford & Sons tickets for you to win again tomorrow morning. Big Rob has your passes to the early screening of Toy Story 5. And I have your Red Rocks tickets to go see Jimmy Eat World next week. That happens when you win the 5 at 5. Keep

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1: A smoothie from working out.